0: Just head to ZipRecruiter.com/free.
1: Right. This is WDBO. Orlando's news, weather, and traffic starts now.
2: I'm Laurel Lee. Our top story, the latest jobs report showing 162,000 jobs were added to the U.S. economy in the month of August. The Labor Department also confirming the latest jobs report, the unemployment rate held steady at just over 4%. The director of the National Economic Council, Kevin Hassett, telling Fox's America's Newsroom, these numbers are better than the administration could have ever expected.
3: Bloomberg surveyed 77 economists and said, what do you think the jobs number is going to be? And this blew past every single one of them. All 77 got the number wrong, and by a lot. This number is 4 standard deviations above the average of their forecast. This is one of the best numbers relative to expectation that I've ever seen.
2: Upward revisions made to the months of June and July also show 55,000 jobs added. Hiring overall still remains well below the 166,000 jobs per month average from 2023 and 2024. More legal trouble for controversial influencer Andrew Tate. He's been indicted in Romania for trafficking minors and money laundering.
4: Romanian prosecutors have indicted influencer Andrew Tate for having sex with a minor, trafficking, and money laundering, allegedly exploiting a 15-year-old girl in the UK and Romania between 2012 and 2021. His brother, Tristan Tate, has been charged with complicity as part of the investigation. Prosecutors allege Andrew Tate used coercion, emotional blackmail, and physical aggression to ensure the teenager's compliance and allegedly forced her to produce sexually explicit material. The charges come as the brothers remain detained in Miami as they fight extradition to the UK, where they face a combined 59 charges for alleged offenses between 2010 and 2017. They have denied all wrongdoing. Gianna Gelosi, Fox News.
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